0: Night.
1: Du lytter til P5. Musik, der holder.
2: Do you know what you got? You've got a perfect woman. She treats you right. Keeps you satisfied. It's automatic.

It's not time to make a change. Just relax, take it easy. You're still young, that's your fault.

wasn't much. I couldn't feel, so I tried to touch. I've told the truth, I didn't come back.